0: tell them what this still is.
1: This is still Spit Kicker.
0: And what do we put in our music?
1: Artificial intelligence, or simply AOI.
0: No doubt. And we are still making art that will forever remain official and filled with intelligence.
2: And remember, when it's Pos and Maceo you see, the magic will always remain three.
0: Because that magic is simply daylight.
2: And staying true to that magic hasn't always been easy. Even Dave said,
3: often the real true soldiers just don't get that shine like they should.
0: But tell yourself, I'm staying true to myself. And keep feeling the energy and the vibe. So you keep giving off the right vibrations.
2: Yeah, because there's high stakes being played around the world. And it's understandable to be rooted in the present, not certain of what will happen in the near future.
0: But you know what? Just be ready to get that feeling back, the memories of the good times. And don't run away from the bad ones either, because it's all a part of life.
2: Indeed. Relating as we balance on the waters of the world, navigating days that are sunny and calm, as well as stormy. Basically, you gotta learn to balance during sunny storms.
4: Wait a minute. Sounds dope, but it's in the wrong key.

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4: Sound like grade school, like the bangers and jellies.

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Amen. We invite whomever wants to accept this invitation.

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You're always talking about the boys in the better land. The boys in the better land.

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Love is the subject. It selected me. I'm powerless to decline, can only react. After all, I'm a romantic. See hearts forming the stars, stars in my eyes for you, love. Can you feel me? Can you love me? I want you to. I'm breathing for your love. Love gave me life. Life gave me passion. Passion gave me strength. Ain't love grand? Ain't love pleasure? But love ain't sex. But yet again, I'm powerless to resist. I'm a fool for love, like every fool before me. Love, love, when love ignores me. But love, I'd give you anything if you love me. I'm real, you know?

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The future answered all my questions, so I'm back to change the outcome of this tale currently in.

0: 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Looking at the hourglass, which is now erased my past. Loss fails to exist, now I'm running fast to bring change. To bring change while I'm looking at the hourglass, which is now erased my past.
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2: Thank you so much. Thank you. Thank you so much. Thank you so much. We're going to do a little song that has been very...

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If the earth had breasts, they could be here. At the core of this life is spirit. If the world had womb, it would be here. In this place of beginnings, the idea of race as a misnomer. The world is one divided into many. The breath, the landscape of possibilities, the cleansing thought of circles, our seamless existence, causes and effect, the blindness of bad thinking, dressed in the suit of dogma. It is thought that makes things ugly, a false belief that drives the hand to act upon the world improper, a stray note in a song. In a perfect moment, we could be one. The richness in this moment, more than drums and sun-kissed skin, more than flag waving and staking claims. A family regrouping for the joy of the planet. A school of perfecting the soul, where we learn the words to the human song. Heartbeats as common music, the breath and the land connecting us. Excuses the links to our chains. We could dance on a dirt floor of color and splendor. Each fingerprint making its contribution. The world's children nourished from the wisdom of oneness. Hear the rhythms of light. Shed your chains.

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1: All right. I'ma go slow with this, so you don't miss this quick glimpse inside Black Erotica.

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0: news.
1: Artificial intelligence, or simply AOI.
0: No doubt that we are still making art that will forever remain official and filled with intelligence.
2: And remember, when it's past the Maceo you see, the magic will always remain three.
0: Because that magic is simply daylight.
2: And staying true to that magic hasn't always been easy. Even Dave said,
3: often the real true soldiers just don't get that shine like they should.
0: But tell yourself, I'm staying true to myself. And keep feeling the energy and the vibe. So you keep giving off the right vibrations.
2: Yeah, because there's high stakes being played around the world. And it's understandable to be rooted in the present, not certain of what will happen in the near future.
0: But you know what? Just be ready to get that feeling back, the memories of the good times. And don't run away from the bad ones either, because it's all a part of life.
2: Indeed. Relating as we balance on the waters of the world, navigating days that are sunny and calm, as well as stormy. Basically, you gotta learn to balance during sunny storms.
4: 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Sounds dope, but it's in the wrong key.

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0: Goy the dub.
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It's time for all who want to travel on a long road. We invite whomever wants to accept this invitation.